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0: 91.9 FM WCLK. That is music coming from Diane Reeves, Just My Imagination. Diane Reeves on the heels of Christian McBride, Will You Still Love Me? Tomorrow, we also had Mark James with Wheels in Motion. That's part of our Thursday edition of Jazz at Sundown, just for you. As we also ask you to keep in mind that every 2 seconds, someone in the world needs blood for individuals living with sickle cell disease. Blood transfusions aren't optional. 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

0: 91.9 WCLK, that's Philip Doc Martin. He calls this one Chill Pill, as we also enjoy. Charles Moore, If You Want. Jacob Webb, It's a Boy. And how about Reggie Cordington, Don't Look Back. Keep your dial set right here at 91.9 WCLK Atlanta.
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0: 91.9 WCLK. Lady goes by the name of Tania Maria. Made in New York is what it's called. Josh Redman giving us Borrowed Eyes. And how about Johnny Brett? You Are So Beautiful. David Benoit opened up the set. The Boarding Pass. We'll be back with more music right after this.
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0: 91.9 WCLK Waukenaw, giving us After Hours. How about Larry Newcomb and his quartet, Secret Agent Man? Remember that. As we also had War, Kim Waters, Sacks You Up, and Jimmy Green with Speak Low. We go to the top of our 10 o'clock hour. That, of course, is going to do it for me. But as always, I say thank you, each and every one of you, for, of course, keeping your dial set for our Thursday edition of Jazz at Sundown. We are going to look forward to a fantastic Friday. So until then, continue to stay protected. You must remain productive, okay? But most of all, stay peaceful. It always begins from the inside out. As you stay close to 91.9 WCLK Atlanta. Thank you again for listening. I am Deb Moore. God bless, and you all take care. Peace.
1: 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From Brian Culberson to Will Downing to Eric Darius, we've got the music and the shows. 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

Jazz 91.9 WCLK, Atlanta's Jazz Station. That's Robert Glasper. It's called The Worst. Before that, Najee kicked off the top of the hour with Love's in Need of Love Today. Yes, it is. This is Serenade to the City. My name is Rick Joyner. Here's Marion Meadows with Wishing on a Star on Jazz 91.9 WCLK.

0: Jazz 91.9 WCLK, Atlanta's Jazz Station. That is William Prince. It's called Ocean View. How you doing, family? Welcome to the Thursday night edition of Serenade to the City. I'm your host. My name is Rick Joyner, and yes, you can probably tell it's hot again. So please, I can't help but remind you the importance of staying hydrated if you're out in the heat during the daytime or at night. And if you're doing some strenuous activities outside, make sure you take frequent breaks, get back into the air conditioning, cool off, stay hydrated. Okay. Wear light colored, loose fitting clothing. Okay. All right. I've got some great music for you tonight. So get ready. We'll take a quick break, come back and kick off a long set with Melvin Pierce. Also, we'll hear from Marcus Anderson, Stanley Jordan, too, and so many more of your favorites on Jazz 91.9, streaming everywhere at WCLK.com.
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0: Jazz 91.9 WCLK, Atlanta's Jazz Station. That's Stanley Jordan, of course, with The Lady in My Life. Before that, Marcus Anderson gave us Farewell. Philip Doc Martin was in the set, too, with Living a Dream. And Don Braden gave us Creepin'. It's Serenade to the City with me, Rick Joyner. Don't forget to follow us on Instagram. You can find us at WCLK 91.9.
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Jazz 91.9 WCLK, Atlanta's Jazz Station. That's the classic from King Curtis, Soul Serenade. Before that, Jonathan Butler started off the top of the hour with High Tide. This is Serenade to the City. Who, me? My name is Rick Joyner. And this is Richard Elliott. It's called Straight Up Down on Jazz 91.9 WCLK.

0: Jazz 91.9 WCLK, Atlanta's jazz station. Her name is Ulfa Nabila with Overjoyed. You're listening to Serenade to the City. I'm your host. My name is Rick Joyner, reminding you that Made in Atlanta, the municipal market experience, is happening this Saturday, July 4th. If you're looking for something great to do, it's going to start at 10 a.m. and go until 4 p.m. at the Edgewood Municipal Market. Now, this is a weekly event, and it's a cultural experience for you as the marketplace celebrates Atlanta entrepreneurs with artists, food vendors, musicians, storytellers, and community leaders. 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We'll take a quick break. 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

0: 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That's MFSB with My One and Only Love. Just before that, Bob James gave us Flyby. 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

Jazz 91.9 WCLK, Atlanta's jazz station. That's Ryan Lavalette. It's called Release Me. Before that, Everett Harp started off the top of the hour with Before You Leave. You're listening to Serenade to the City on your Thursday night. My name is Rick Joyner. Here's Bob James and Dave Koz together. It's called New Hope on Jazz 91.9 WCLK.

0: 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That's Paul Hardcastle with Easy Street. You're listening to Serenade to the City. 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

0: Jazz 91.9 WCLK, Atlanta's jazz station. That's Leroy Hudson with Cool Out. Before that, Huge Groove gave us Let's Hold Hands. And Gerald Albright gave us More Than Enough. This is Serenade to the City. My name is Rick Joyner. Don't forget to follow us on Facebook. Okay, you can find us at Jazz 91.9 WCLK, Atlanta's jazz station.
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Jazz 91.9 WCLK, Atlanta's Jazz Station. That's Benji Porecki with Fresh Start. Before that, Roberto Restuccia gave us Smooth Commodity. Rick Braun was on the trumpet as well in the set with Give It All You Got. And Lakeisha Benjamin gave us New Mornings to start off the top of the hour. You're listening to Serenade to the City. My name is Rick Joyner, and please, folks, if you are hanging outside during the daytime, and I know the 4th of July is coming up, we still got the FIFA is in town, lots of events going on outside, and if you're going to be outside, please be sure and stay hydrated, and please take breaks from being in the sun, okay? Find you some cool space to go to for a little while, then go back and have some more fun, okay? All right. Lots more great music still to come. We'll kick off a long set in a moment with Art Porter. In fact, let's just do it right now. On Jazz 91.9, streaming everywhere at WCLK.com.

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That's Claudia Hayden featuring Eric Essex. She calls it Wi-Fi. Well, family, that's going to do it for this Thursday night edition of Serenade to the City. I'm Rick Joyner, grateful for every opportunity to be here with you and play this amazing music. Thank you for listening. I appreciate you so much. And keep in mind, Monday through Friday night, starting at 10 p.m. on the East Coast, 7 p.m. if you're out west, please join me whenever you can. And don't forget to follow me on social media and subscribe to my YouTube channel. You can find it all at The Rick Joyner Experience. Okay? All right, let me leave you with this wonderful song from Najee. It's called Love Forever and a Day After. I like that. 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

0: 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For some, it's relaxation. 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

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Hey, good Friday morning to ya, TGIF. Oh yeah, thank God it's Friday. I'm Rodney Evans right here playing the very best in gospel music for your listening pleasure. I appreciate you being where you are. You're tuned to 91.9 WCLK. Good morning.

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I encourage you to be mindful of your words. 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

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Sometimes you felt like giving up. 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

Thank you all so much for coming out.

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Hey, good Friday morning to ya, TGIF. Oh yeah, thank God it's Friday. I'm Rodney Evans right here playing the very best in gospel music for your listening pleasure. I appreciate you being where you are. You're tuned to 91.9 WCLK. Good morning. Ooh.

I wonder if the church can sing a little bit tonight. Yeah. Let me hear you. Say, na na na na na. Na na na na na. Na na na na na. Yeah, that's pretty good.

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The clock on the wall says my time is up, but listen, thanks very much for allowing me to share with you. Don't take your listening for granted. You continue to pray for me. I'll do the same for you. Till next time, go on your way with peace, love, joy in your heart. Hold your head up high. Don't worry about it, for things are going to work out. They're going to work out all right, for weeping may endure for a night, but joy will come in the morning time. Hey, till next time, take care of yourself. Be blessed. I'm Rodney Evans. Peace.

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0: whatever your labors and aspirations in the noisy confusion of life. 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

Jazz 91.9. Good morning. Welcome to the weekend. It's official. And we're getting ready for the 4th of July. All right, let's put it out there. The Morse code, something good is going to happen to me today. And Grand Rising.

0: That is for all you groovy people. Hey, welcome to the weekend. It's a fantastic Friday. You know what's coming up next, right? The Double Play Mini Concert. We're going back to back with your favorite artist or group. We're featuring a guitarist this morning. It's next.
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0: All right, good morning. 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

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We kicked it off with Slammin', and that's the Night Train. All right, folks, Morris Baxter _ on the gram and on Facebook is where you can find me and follow me. 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
1: Good morning. It's time now for your motivation for your Friday. And today's motivation, one of my favorites, is called What Color is Your Parachute? One sure way to enhance your chances for success is to take in new and additional information. Earning more is always preceded by learning more. And naturally, it's best to stay in school, for school's the best place to learn. But for those who've dropped out or have not completed their formal education, the answer is still the same. Learn. There's a story that best illustrates this. A priest, a Boy Scout, and a college professor were the only passengers on a small plane. The pilot came back to the cabin and said that the plane was going down, but there was only 3 parachutes and 4 people. The pilot then added, "I should have one of the parachutes because I have a wife and 3 small children." So he took one and jumped. The college professor said, "I should have one of the parachutes because I am the smartest man in the world and everyone needs me." So he took another parachute and jumped. The priest turned to the Boy Scout and said, "You are young and I'm old. I've lived a rich life. You take the remaining parachute and I'll go down with the plane." The Boy Scout smiled back and said, "Relax, Father. That smartest man in the world, the professor, he just jumped out with my backpack." Learn all you can and keep learning, whether you are 6 or 60. The minute you stop learning, life will begin to pass you by. Consider the fate of the college professor who jumped out of the plane without a parachute. The only way to succeed in our fast-paced, ever-changing world is through constant learning. That's your motivation. Say to yourself today, "I will dedicate myself to lifelong learning." Your motivation is always for you because it's way bigger than me. Good morning and feel great.

0: Jazz 91.9. Good morning. Happy Friday. We made it to the weekend and get ready. It's going to be a hot one, but we are here and let's enjoy it. Okay. Keep it here because I've got a wonderful soundtrack playlist for you all morning long. All right. It's some good stuff on the way next. Good morning.
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0: Jazz 91.9, Baby Fingers with number one, indeed. Hey, welcome to your fantastic Friday. And folks, it's going to be another hot one, so please be mindful of that as you head out and about and get ready for this 4th of July weekend. All right, do you have your 5th for the 4th? That's all good. All right, on the way, we've got something nice from Nicholas Cole next.
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0: Hey, let's check in now with Fonda. She's got a look at the ride in. What's going on?
2: Well, more so far so good out there. No major crashes to report. We do have roads closed already for the Peachtree Road race. That's 10th Street, both eastbound and westbound between Piedmont and Monroe Drive. Lanes are closed on Peachtree Road, both northbound and southbound between Lenox Parkway and Lenox Road. And we do expect volume to pick up around noon today due to holiday travel. I'm Fonda Smith. Now back over to you, Morris.
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0: Jazz 91.9. That is Nicholas Cole and his title Shine. And shine like the diamonds that you are. All right. All right. Well, let's head on over to the news when we get our headlines with Fonda Smith. What's going on?
1: Over 200 FBI analysts assigned to Fulton County election case. More on that story in a moment, Morris. But first, the Atlanta Track Club is urging participants in the Peachtree Road Race to show up prepared for the heat tomorrow morning. The annual event will start on the morning of the 4th under a red flag alert due to excessive heat expected throughout the weekend. Around 50,000 people take part in the race every year. Well, over 200 analysts from FBI field offices around the country are being tasked with investigating Fulton County's 2020 election. A federal memo calls the ballot probe a priority investigation. All of the country's ballots from November 2020 were taken by federal agents in late January. President Trump continues to falsely claim the 2020 election was stolen, but there's been no evidence in nearly 6 years to back that up. Well, there will be a break for Atlanta's FIFA Fan Festival this weekend. World Cup play in the round of 32 wraps up today before the round of 16 begins tomorrow. The next day for the Fan Fest at Centennial Olympic Park is Tuesday. I'm Fonda Smith with your WCOK News Update. Now back over to you, Morse.

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1: Hey, good morning. It's time now for your motivation for your good looking Friday. All right, today's motivation is titled, Who Are You Kidding? I love the story of the man who was very insecure. One day, he was promoted from major to colonel and was ushered into his brand new office. He gazed proudly at his new surroundings. Suddenly, there was a knock at the door. In walked the corporal. The colonel said, "Just a minute, corporal. I have to finish this phone call." He picked up the receiver, pushed the button, and said, "I'm sorry about the interruption, General. Now, where were we?" "Oh, yes, sir. I'll take care of it." "Of course I will, sir. I'll check my schedule and see when we can meet for tennis." "It's true, we're close friends, and yes, I'll call the president immediately after I'm finished talking with you." "General, you're welcome, sir." The colonel ceremoniously put the phone down, turned to the young man and asked, "Now, what can I do for you?" The corporal answered, "Well, sir, I just came in to connect your phone." Far too many people walk through life with a low self-image. They're overly concerned with their weaknesses rather than with their strengths, and they try to conceal them with a sense of status. The person with a healthy, happy attitude towards his world recognizes his imperfections and strives to find his strengths. Never forget that you have strengths and talents waiting to be developed. That's your motivation. Say to yourself today, I release any need for false status. I am comfortable with who I am and what I am. As I develop my strengths, I will uncover my greatest gifts. And as always, your motivation, it's for you because it's way bigger than me. Feel good and welcome to the weekend.

0: rushing home to. 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

0: Jazz 91.9. It's Rush Over with Marcus Miller. Hopefully it's no rush on the roadways. It's just a smooth ride. Let's check in with Fonda Smith now. What's going on?
1: Well, Morris, we see some light volume on the downtown connector northbound and southbound from Langford up to the Brookwood split. Good news, the DOT has canceled all road work through the weekend through Monday at 6 a.m. due to the holiday. Lanes already closed for the Peachtree Road Race. 10th Street lanes blocked eastbound and westbound between Piedmont and Monroe Drive. Lanes are blocked on Peachtree Road, both northbound and southbound between Lenox Parkway and Lenox Road. I'm Fonda Smith. Now back over to you, Morris.
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0: Jazz 91.9, what does it take? All right, well, it takes being smart, staying inside if you don't have to go out, because we've got some really hot and dangerous heat. Highs today expected to reach the triple digits with the heat index. Well, Fonda's here. She's got a look at the ride this morning. What's going on?
1: Lanes blocked due to a crash involving at least three cars, 85 northbound between Collinsworth Road and Sonoya Road. We also have a crash Anvil Block Road at Grant Road. Authorities dealing with a wreck Crabapple Road at Crossville Road. And we have a crash being cleared off to the side, 75 northbound at Georgia 20. I'm Fonda Smith. Now back over to you, Morris.

0: Jazz 91.9, that's Skinny Hightower. Skinny's out of Wichita, Kansas. It's titled Red Lights. Good stuff. Hey, good morning. How you doing? And welcome to your weekend. You have your fifth for the fourth. I know you're ready. All right, folks, we'll keep it here. I've got you covered with a wonderful soundtrack. And please be mindful. We've got this heat index expected to reach the triple digits. Just want to remind you to stay hydrated, okay? All right, on the way, more great jazz next.
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0: Jazz 91.9, getting you ready for the long weekend. That's Trombone Shorty. We do it for Tony in Douglasville. Let's head to the newsroom and get our headlines. What's going on, Fonda?
1: DNR to patrol Georgia lakes. I'll have more on that story in a moment, Morris. But first, it's going to be a hot 4th of July across the Peach State. The National Weather Service has issued a heat advisory for most of northern Georgia, where the heat index is expected to climb over 100 degrees in the next couple of days. South Georgia will also be warm with highs in the upper 90s. Well, traffic may be a bit heavier this afternoon due to holiday travel around Metro Atlanta. The worst of the traffic is expected to be today from noon until around 8 tonight. Traveling back on Sunday afternoon is also expected to be heavier than normal. Officers will be out in full force this weekend looking for distracted and impaired drivers. Well, Georgia wildlife officials are urging boaters to be extra careful on the water this weekend. The Department of Natural Resources is sending out extra patrols on lakes statewide to check for impaired boaters or other dangers. I'm Fonda Smith with your WCLK News Update. Now back over to you, Morse.

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1: Hey, good morning. It's time now for your motivation. And today's motivation is titled, Who Are You Kidding? I love the story of the man who was very insecure. One day, he was promoted from major to colonel and was ushered to his new office. He gazed proudly at his new surroundings. Suddenly, there was a knock at the door. In walked a corporal. The colonel said, "Just a minute, corporal. I have to finish this phone call." He picked up the receiver, pushed the button, and said, "I'm sorry about the interruption, General. Now, where were we?" "Oh, yes, sir. I'll take care of it." "Of course I will, sir. I'll check my schedule and see when we can meet for tennis." "It's true, we're close friends, and yes, I'll call the president immediately after I'm finished talking with you." "General, you're welcome, sir." The colonel ceremoniously put the phone down, turned to the young man and asked, "Now, what can I do for you?" The corporal answered, "Well, sir, I just came in to connect your phone." Far too many people walk through life with a low self-image. They are overly concerned with their weaknesses rather than with their strengths, and they try to conceal them with a sense of false status. The person with a healthy, happy attitude toward his world recognizes his imperfections and strives to find his strengths. Never forget that you have strengths and talents waiting to be developed. That's your motivation. Say to yourself today, "I release any need for false status. I am comfortable with who and what I am. As I develop my strengths, I will uncover my greatest gifts." And as always, your motivation is for you because it's way bigger than me. Feel good with every fiber of your being. Frank Rice.

0: Jazz 91.9. That's George Duke, and I'm falling. All right, well, get back up again. All right, let's check in with Fonda. She's got a look at the roadways. What's going on out there?
1: Multi-car crash with injuries being cleared in Coweta, 85 northbound between Collinsworth Road and Sonoya Road. Earlier wreck off to the side, Anvil Block Road at Grant Road. And traffic a little sluggish, that's southbound on the connector from Brookwood past I-20. I'm Fonda Smith. Now back over to you, Morris.
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It's Jimmy B along with Gerald Albright, and it's titled All Keep It Moving. Well, we're doing that this morning. Thanks for checking in with yours truly, Morris, in your morning. Glad you're with me. Welcome to your weekend. It's the 4th. All right, here's new music from the Mech. Good morning.

0: representing the Bay Area, Mike Franti with What I Be. Good stuff. And that's by request. We do that for Lynn and all the Bay Area people. All right, good morning. Welcome to your weekend. It's official. It's 4th of July weekend, and we're going to be smart, right? Okay, just want to make sure. All right, we got to beat the heat. And the best way to do it is to limit our time outside. All right, on the way, more great jazz next. Good morning.
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Jazz 91.9. Welcome to your weekend. It is official. It's Friday. We kick it off. And we toasting it up to life. Good old H2O. Coconut water. All the good stuff to keep you nice and cool during this heat. All right, well, let's do it. Coming up on the 45, your final motivation. Here's Gerald and Norman Grand Rock.

Morning Jazz with Morris Baxter. Motivation, inspiration, and encouragement. Jazz 91.9 WCLK, Atlanta's Jazz Station.

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1: 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Today's motivation is titled, Who Are You Kidding? I love the story of the man who was very insecure. One day, he was promoted from major to colonel and was ushered into his new office. He gazed proudly at his new surroundings. Suddenly, there was a knock at the door. In walked the corporal. The colonel said, "Just a minute, corporal. I have to finish this phone call." So he picked up the receiver, pushed the button, and said, "I'm sorry about the interruption, General. Now, where were we?" "Oh, yes, sir. I'll take care of it." "Of course I will, sir. I'll check my schedule and see when we can meet for tennis." "It's true, we're close friends, and yes, I'll call the president immediately after I'm finished talking with you." "General, you're welcome, sir." The colonel ceremoniously put the phone down, turned to the young man and asked, "Now, what can I do for you?" The corporal answered, "Well, sir, I just came in to connect your phone." Far too many people walk through life with a low self-image. They are overly concerned with their weaknesses rather than with their strengths, and they try to conceal them with a false sense of status. The person with a healthy, happy attitude toward his world recognizes his imperfections and strives to find his strengths. Never forget that you have strengths and talents waiting to be developed. That's your motivation. Say to yourself today, "I release any need for false status. I am comfortable with who and what I am. As I develop my strengths, I will

0: Jazz 91.9, that's Amber Dust from Miss DeBoer Bond. That's going to wrap for me, though. As always, imparting, worry about nothing, pray about anything. Most importantly, thank the creator for everything. And please become an energy vampire slayer today, because hurt people, but blessed people always bless people. All right, Reva's up next, then Jamal, Deb, and Rick. And as always, please be safe on this 4th of July. And I know you got your 5th for your 4th, but please be mindful and responsible, okay? And I'll see you guys on Monday. All right, and as always, talk to them, Cupcake.
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0: 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George Benson and Al Jarreau with Breezin', the voice of Anita Baker, and Same Old Love, the Jazz Matters, and Sound of Summer, and Gregory Porter, Fan the Flames, because it's hot. It's hot. It's too darn hot here in the ATL and around the USA. And currently it's about 75 degrees, almost 80 degrees, as a matter of fact, for this Friday, with high temperatures today about 93, lows for this evening 75. And there could be a few raindrops in the forecast for today, maybe somewhere around 9 p.m. or something like that. And then later on in the weekend, hopefully that'll cool things off just a little bit. 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

I've got a song for you. This is Rick Joyner inviting you to join me weeknights, 10 p.m. on the Jazz of the City, 91.9 WCLK.

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All right? 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Here we go.

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0: 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We're approaching the 11 o'clock hour. I'm Reva Blue with Midday Jazz, and we just heard from Nardia with Hold On. I Can Feel It, Baby. Jamiroquai gave us a Space Cowboy, and the Henry Robinette Group just is, and Roy Ayers and the classic Everybody Loves the Sunshine. Pianist Dave Grusin with City Lights, and saxophonist Mindy Hebert with Nouveau Soul. 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

0: 91.9 Jazz Holdouts and Time to Play. Roberta Fleck and Killing Me Softly with his song Third Force and Onward and Upward and Leon Lee Dorsey, Cantaloupe Island here on Atlanta's Jazz Station. 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And following the devastating 7.5 magnitude earthquake that struck Venezuela northern coast on June 27th, humanitarian organizations are expanding emergency relief efforts to help those affected. 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

The WCLK Jazz Series at the Mabel House Amphitheater continues on Sunday, August 9th at 6 p.m. with Brian Culberson and Vincent Ngala. 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

0: This is Jazz Station 91.9 FM, WCLK. Climate change gave us doubt. Also, Eric Roberson, and here on Member Supported Radio with Lessons, Reagan Whiteside, and In Love, and George Benson, Turn Your Love Around. It's all for you right here on 91.9 FM, WCLK. Again, I'm Reva Blue with Midday Jazz. 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

0: The sounds of night flight, and that's called 4 a.m. A little too early for me to be taking a flight. Angie Bofield and Under the Moon and Over the Stars, Chiana Lu. We Live in Brooklyn, Baby, and Brian Bromberg, Walking on Sunshine. And we're into our final set. It's coming up right here on 91.9 FM WCLK. 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Reagan Whiteside kicks things off with the Reagan Whiteside Show at 10 a.m. Marcus Johnson at 2 o'clock in the afternoon. And Bob Baldwin comes in at 4 p.m. with the new Urban Jazz Lounge and Jamal Ahmed coming in at 6 p.m. with the Saturday edition of The Soul of Jazz on 91.9. I'm Reva Blue, and we're into our final set coming up right here on Atlanta's Jazz Station.
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0: 91.9 Atlanta's Jazz Station. And that's guitarist Doc Powell with Stepping Out. And those of you who are visiting the city and stepping out, enjoy yourself. Have a wonderful time with the festivals. 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We heard from Gary Bartz and Keep Going On and the sound of Felicia Ray, Take Your Time. And do just that. You're out there on the road, just take your time and watch out for the other drivers. I'm Reva Blue. It's going to be a wonderful weekend. Enjoy it. Of course, celebrating the 4th of July. And enjoy your family and friends and stay safe. Enjoy the weekend.
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And that's music coming from Jerry George Gilliam, calling that one Mums. And before that, the crew that gave Atlanta an incredible show at the WCLK Jazz Fest out there in Fayetteville. We're talking about jazz, funk, soul, and fish grease. Music right now coming from the legendary, two legends actually, Ramsey Lewis featuring Nancy Wilson and the two of us right here on WCLK.

0: Jazz, 91.9 WCOK, Atlanta's Jazz Station. That's the Mighty Elements, Earth, Wind, and Fire from the classic album Open Our Eyes and Kalimba Song. Music coming from the Yellow Jackets, also the Brooklyn Funk Essentials, and Michael Mayo, all coming up right here on WCOK.
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0: Jazz, 91.9 WCLK, Atlantis Jazz Station, Jamal Ahmed, the Soul of Jazz, Gerald Albright, with Living My Best Life on this Friday afternoon. Before that, vocalist Eric Benet and Who Gonna Save Us? And we had sounds coming from Michael Mayo with Silence. We got music coming from Walter Chapman III, also Kim Scott and George Duke coming up right here on Jazz 91.9 WCLK.
1: 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As summer winds down, there's Damian Escobar. Kirk Whalum, Peter White, and more. It's the Summer of Jazz series at the Mabel House Barnes Amphitheater. 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

Jazz, 91.9 WCLK, Atlanta's Jazz Station. Jamal Ahmed on the Soul of Jazz on this Friday afternoon. We just heard music coming from pianist David Benoit featuring another pianist and keyboardist, Jeff Lorber. They call that one Boarding Pass. And before that, flautist Kim Scott with Hide and Seek. And reminding everyone that the Municipal Market Experience is taking place this Saturday, July the 4th, from 10 a.m. until 4 p.m. at the Edgewood Municipal Market. And this free weekly cultural marketplace celebrates Atlanta entrepreneurs with artists, food vendors, musicians, storytellers, and community leaders. 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

0: Jazz, 91.9 WCLK, Atlanta's jazz station. Jamal Ahmed, the soul of jazz, Atlanta's own D. Lucas on the sax, calling that one No Strings Attached. Music coming from Atlanta's own Mose Davis, Nancy Wilson, and Lee Rittenour on WCLK.
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Hey, what's up? This is Mike Phillips, Hidden Beach. You know how we do. You are listening to The Soul of Jazz with Jamal Ahmed right here on 91.9 WCLK, the Jazz of the City.

0: Jazz, 91.9 WCLK, Atlanta's Jazz Station. That's guitarist Lee Ritenour and Wow Rice. And before that, we have music from the UK crew, the acid jazz band known as Freak Power, and Turn On, Tune In, Cop Out. And the great Nancy Wilson gave us Do You Still Dream About Me? We've got music coming from drum extraordinaire Yusef Days, also another drummer, PJ Spraggins. And here's another drummer coming up, Ulysses Owens Jr. A lot of rhythm coming up right here on WCLK.
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Jazz, 91.9 WCLK, Atlantis Jazz Station, Jamal Ahmed, the soul of jazz on this Friday afternoon. Music coming from Ulysses Owens Jr. on the drums with Generation Y and the take on, their take, shall we say, on the classic Mo Better Blues. And before that, saxophonist Miss Jasmine Gent, she called that one Heat. And letting everyone know that the third annual Bridge to Access Back to School event is taking place on Thursday, July 16th from 11 a.m. until 1:30 p.m. at the Hapeville Library, and attendees will have the opportunity to visit vendor booths, also receive free health and wellness resources, and access to back-to-school items and community support designed to help students start the new school year off right. 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Here's a nice one. Going to go back to the mid-'80s, but this is new school. Sounds coming from Jamar Jones featuring Eric Roberson and their take on that 80s classic, Don't Disturb This Groove, on WCLK.

0: Jazz, 91.9 WCLK, Atlanta's Jazz Station, Jamal Ahmed, the Soul of Jazz. That's Adam Holly featuring Everett Harp on sax and electric. We've got sounds coming from the Javier Nero Jazz Orchestra, D'Angelo, and Willie Bradley, all right here on WCLK.
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0: Jazz, 91.9 WCLK, Atlantis Jazz Station, Jamal Ahmed, the Soul of Jazz. That's drummer James P.J. Spraggins and Metamorphosis. Before that, Willie Bradley with KJ's Bop and the man, D'Angelo, and his classic, Heaven Must Be Like This. Well, actually, his rendition of the classic done by the great Ohio Players. And, of course, rest in peace to the man, D'Angelo. We've got music coming from Moonchild, Dr. Lonnie Smith, and the Blackbirds, all coming up for you right here on WCLK.
1: 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As summer winds down, there's Layla Hathaway. Robert Glasper, Kenyon Dixon, and more. 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

0: 91.9 WCLK. That is music coming from Christopher McBride, as we also enjoyed Noah Priminger, the sound of Carol Alpert checking in with City Walk, and Tim Bowman opening up our Friday edition of Jazz at Sundown on 91.9 WCLK. I am Deb Moore, in with you until the 10 o'clock hour. And it's always a pleasure to be in the chair and sort of take you through your Friday, balmy but very beautiful 4th of July weekend evening. We've got more great music coming up. Kenyon Harold, a little bit of Dee Brown, How About Douye, and the music of Karen Lynette, Let Me Know, is the title of the tune. As always, you know what I say, right? Happy Friday and welcome in.
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0: How about that? 91.9 WCLK, the music of Kenyon Harold. What's wrong with that is the title of the tune. Karen Lynette also gave us Let Me Know. Do Ye, I've Got You Under My Skin. Dee Brown also stepped in with a summer cruise. And how about Lisa Adeo, Still Never Enough? That's where we've been musically. It is a Friday edition of Jazz at Sundown on 91.9 WCLK, reminding you to please make sure that you remain hydrated. I was out earlier in them streets, just sort of bebopping around, getting some things done. And I tell you, I had to sit down. It was so beautifully warm, hot, and hot. And hot. And I went in and I think I must have drank a quart of water. And I tell you, I immediately felt better. So please make sure that you keep that in mind. You got to stay hydrated. Check on our golden people and please take care of our little furry family members. They need us. And oftentimes, obviously, they're not able to speak. But they do speak with their eyes, they speak with their tails, and they do speak when they cuddle up and let you know how much you indeed are appreciated. We've got more music coming up from Nicholas Payton, a little bit of Let Us See. Stay close. We'll be back with more of more right here on 91.9 WCLK Atlanta.
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